other to stay in touch. And the things that used to seem so splendid, they don't really matter today. It's just as well the world ended, 'cause it wasn't working anyway.

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It's just as well the world ended, 'cause we couldn't have taken too much more.

Mississippi, Holy Hills, South Carolina. A mountain ain't nothing but a tombstone for fire. And you can save the night here in America.

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Brick by brick, building a new America. And our mothers, giving birth to us, the first wonder of the world, the spit.

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At what point do we stand up? At what point do we stand up? At the breaking point. At the point of no return. At what point?

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When we step out of the daze, dumbfounded and dazed, when we